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1: Reliving some of the vibes from Coachella 2026. It's Nightly with Jade and Tyler, and I just cannot stop thinking about Manon from Cat's Eye. I mean, the girls are literally gearing up for a new summer project. It's called Wild. It's going to be an EP. Manon is nowhere in these promo spots. She's nowhere in the music, but she is apparently going to be popping out on Germany's Next Top Model. There's already videos of her and Heidi Klum promoting the next season. So I'm like, is she? It's got to be done with Cat's Eye, right?
2: So you're saying we're not going to see her at the AMA's performance when Cat's Eye hits the stage?
1: Man, she's got to be hurting, Tyler. Coachella, that would have stabbed me through the heart, but this is getting... 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
2: 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People love a comeback, so you never know.
1: That's right. Maybe it's all part of the plan.
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10: For years, scientists have been studying the association between depression and dementia. As you might expect, the relationship is complicated. But there's this new study out of the UK which found it's not just broad strokes. There are 6 symptoms of depression that are especially correlated with dementia risk years later. Number 1, losing confidence in yourself. 2, not being able to face up to your problems. 3, not feeling warmth or affection from other people. 4, feeling nervous and anxious all the time. 5, not being satisfied with the way tasks are carried out. And finally, 6, difficulty concentrating. What we could be seeing here is the impact of people becoming less social, or that certain changes in the brain lead to both depression and dementia. But dementia takes longer to manifest. If you notice these symptoms, talk to your doctor about it. I'm Dr. Sanjay Gupta, helping you live a better life.
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15: Across the country right now, at this very moment, there are probably arguments taking place about who's doing more of the housework, the homework, the shuttling of kids from this activity to that. It's true. By and large, women do more of this than men. But doesn't have to be that way. And if you and your spouse can level that playing field, it's going to make both of you and your kids happier. Psychologist Yelena Ketchmanovich says this might be how you get there. As hard as it might be at first, try to think of your partner like a teammate, not an adversary. Learn how to do some of the chores your partner does to get a better understanding of how much effort something takes. And finally, take the time to acknowledge what the other person is doing, and every now and then, even express your appreciation. That'll go a long way. I'm Dr. Sanjay Gupta, helping you live a better life.
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8: A better life with Dr. Sanjay Gupta.
9: You ever wonder why the same cold virus makes some people so sick and others not sick at all? Well, according to an interesting new study out of Yale School of Medicine, one key factor is how quickly the cells in their noses, called nasal cells, respond to the virus and contain it. It's called the interferon response, and it can vary for different people. Now, when that response gets inhibited, it can trigger a different reaction, which leads to excessive mucus production and inflammation. In other words, a cold that is a lot more miserable. Of course, there are other factors at play: your genetics, any underlying conditions, immunity from vaccinations or previous infections. If you are trying really hard not to get sick, high-quality masks, they can be very effective. Also, good old-fashioned hand washing. And remember not to touch your face. I'm Dr. Sanjay Gupta, helping you live a better life.

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0: 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It's Thursday, May 14th, 2026. Hello, J-Bo.
2: Good day. Happy Friday Eve.
0: Yes, same to you. Hello, Kenny.
3: Hello, hello.
0: You know, sometimes we mention something in passing around here, and it blows me away how much people feel they really want to weigh in on it. Like, I thought it was a simple thing. I took my wife, Jess, out to dinner, and I was sitting across the table from her, and I said, yeah, you know what? I want to be closer to her. Let me go to the other side. And man, you would think I've committed a crime. I'm smothering her, leave her alone. I'm like, well, why am I leaving her alone? We're out to dinner together. But we got another message here.
4: Hi, guys. This is Cherie calling from Crossville, Tennessee.
0: Oh, I remember Cherie. This is the one, I think, who made friends with a bull, right? No, different one?
3: That was Sherry in Colorado Springs.
0: Okay, Cherie. Got it.
4: I had to weigh in.
0: Closer to her. Let me go to the other side. And man, you would think I've committed a crime. I'm smothering her, leave her alone. I'm like, well, why am I leaving her alone? We're out to dinner together. But we got another message here.
4: Hi, guys. This is Cherie calling from Crossville, Tennessee.
0: Oh, I remember Cherie. This is the one, I think, who made friends with a bull, right? No, different one?
3: That was Sherry in Colorado Springs.
0: Okay, Cherie. Got it.
4: I had to weigh in.
0: Why am I leaving her alone? We're out to dinner together. But we got another message here.
4: Hi, guys. This is Cherie calling from Crossville, Tennessee. Me and my husband, we sit across from one another instead of side by side. But, you know, I see people sitting side by side, and it doesn't make me think that one of them doesn't like the other one as much, or that they're trying to smother them. Or
0: yeah, not trying to smother.
4: Whatever. I think that we're all falling into this, everybody telling everybody how they should do. These days.
0: Yeah, whatever happened to that ancient wisdom? You do you, boo.
2: That's gotten people into trouble, too.
0: Well, I guess you could cross the line on that
2: one.
4: Yes. Hope you guys have a great day.
0: Cherie, very nice of you. Listen, I care about doing the right thing. So, you know what? Maybe I should ask her. In all fairness, I didn't ask if she wanted me on the side. So, I'll overcomplicate it. I will ask her. Yes, Kenny.
3: Well, I have a similar story to J-Bo where I asked my fiance, Allison, do you want a side sit or do you want me to sit across from you? She made it clear that she would prefer I sit across from her.
0: Yeah.
3: And that's what we do.
2: Yeah.
0: And you're a little smellier than me.
3: That's not true.
2: It has nothing to do
0: with
2: that.
0: I'm kidding. I'm kidding. No, actually,
3: what you had for dinner last night. It's coming off your jacket.
2: Zinger!
0: No, it's true. I've been going through a phase where I had to switch my deodorant. So, you know, I'm pointing a finger at you, but I've got three pointing right back at me.
2: Right.
3: Speaking of letting people do their thing,
2: right?
3: Consider doing that, my friend.
0: Well, you know what? I did get a new deodorant. I tried to research what's natural, what smells like vanilla, because, you know, the chicks love vanilla.
3: Yeah, I just bought another stick of vanilla.
2: Is it working for you? It's
3: great.
2: Your wife.
3: Yeah, I love it.
0: Yeah, yeah. Look at this. We got two smelly people right next to J-Bo. I'm sorry.
2: Yeah,
0: I'm sorry.
2: Seriously.
0: You know what it was? There was a deodorant I was using.
2: I will endure.
0: Yeah, I thought it was natural, but it actually just didn't work. I think it was something else. It wasn't actually deodorant. It was a cream of some sort, but it didn't do the job.
3: If J-Bo starts to sound like this later in the show, you know why.
2: Exactly.
0: All right, listen. You guys ready to do this?
2: Yes, sir.
0: Here we go. We're going to give you the phone number. We always invite you to join in, just like Cherie did. 877-RADIO-TJ. You either catch us in the studio or you get our voicemail. We love hearing from you either way. Here we go.
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0: Z96 is your station, and we love being a part of your day. This is the TJ Show. You know what I've been thinking about since the weekend?
1: What's that?
0: So I told you I went to go see that movie, The Sheep Detectives. First of all, great movie, pulls at the heartstrings. I loved it, and shockingly loved it to a level that I did not expect. But one thing that went wrong was we got to the theater a little bit late. And I'm so nervous because sometimes they show previews, other times they don't. And right. I don't want to miss any part of the movie. And so because of that, I missed out on the movie theater popcorn. And I'm like, I missed that. I'm actually thinking about doing the unthinkable, going to the movie theater, buying popcorn and leaving, going just for the popcorn, which is a terrible deal. Have you ever done that? Has anyone judged you?
1: No, I saw a video, though, on Insta of this guy redeeming his birthday rewards. You know, he signed up for certain reward programs. You get birthday rewards. And one of them was a free bag of popcorn from the movie theater. And he went in, got his free popcorn, and left.
0: Ooh, okay.
1: And I'm like, oh, I like that.
0: So it's been done.
1: It's been done.
0: Jaybo, what's happening in your world today?
1: I purchased the laptop that I'm using now like 3 years ago. And when I purchased it, they gave me a gift card as like a rebate, you know? And I've been holding on to this gift card for the last 3 years and I haven't used it. And I'm just curious to know if you have a gift card that maybe you're holding on to that you haven't used. I want to know. I'm not the only one doing this.
0: It almost feels like you're being held hostage by your gift card.
1: Yeah.
0: Like, what do you do with it?
1: I don't know. And I'll be transparent. It's an Apple gift card. And you, what are you going to buy for $150 besides a phone case?
0: Yeah. Well, maybe a cable. You can get one of those 3-inch cables for $150.
1: No, I want something of value.
0: No, but you don't understand. It's like Thunderbolt. It carries the data very fast.
1: It's not good enough.
0: It's 3 inches. It's very
2: exciting. You can do like an Apple TV subscription and watch all those Apple TV shows.
1: No, I also don't want to waste it on that.
0: Okay.
1: AirTags is not a bad idea.
0: Is a gift card holding you hostage at the moment? 877-RADIO-TJ. What did you do with it? Maybe there's a story there. Heather, what's happening in your world today?
3: Dude, the ads on YouTube have gone way too far. I was watching a 30-minute segment, and in that 30 minutes, I saw a 15-second trailer for The Odyssey, like, I don't know, 30 times.
0: Ooh, and those are the ones you can't skip.
3: No, you can't skip it.
0: Yeah.
3: The

0: 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Good morning.
1: This is the TJ Show, our news. It sounds different around here. Kenny reads through every story he can find, and then he brings us the most interesting ones. Kenny, what's happening on the planet today?
2: We're learning about young Benjamin from the Chicago area in Illinois. He's 15 years old, and he's about to graduate with his master's degree in computer science.
1: As in college?
2: Yes.
1: Wow, that's the way to do it.
3: Good for him.
2: Yeah, he is a child prodigy. He is the youngest person in the university's history to earn both a bachelor's degree and a master's degree. As a matter of fact, he earned two bachelor's degrees last year, and this weekend he'll be earning his master's degree. He started calculus at age 5, and he started his formal studies at Lewis University at age 12.
1: That's cool that the parents recognized there was something different about him. They came alongside of him, set him up for success. That's a great story.
2: Well, they literally came alongside of him. They went to class with him. They took him to class. He couldn't drive to school, so they had to be there. And I think they sat in on the classes with him. He said that the age gap between he and his classmates didn't matter in the classroom because everybody was held to the same academic expectations and standards. He says after graduation, he wants to take a little break. He wants to rest. His father thinks he's going to become an inventor.
1: Yeah.
2: And in his free time, he enjoys playing chess. He likes to program, and he is loving spending time with his family.
3: Nice.
1: Such a cool story. It's kind of how I feel. Like, I wonder how his parents feel in the classroom. When I see my kids play Mario Kart and they know how to navigate those levels, I'm like, how are they doing that?
2: You're your proud father.
1: What are they doing?
3: Yeah, not the same thing.
1: It's frustrating.
3: I get it. I get it. Parallels. Like,
1: man, they're good. All right, go ahead. What else you got?
2: Last night in the basketball playoffs, Cleveland took a 3-2 lead over Detroit. The bearded one, James Harden, had a massive game. The final score there, 117-113.
1: Did you call him the bearded one?
2: Yeah.
3: Yes.
2: Yes, he has a fantastic beard.
1: Good for him. That's
3: yes,
1: cool.
3: He does.
2: Yeah, he went off last night, so good for him. I do want to say to our friends in Minnesota, I'm sorry. To our friends in Colorado, congratulations. The Colorado Avalanche knocked the Minnesota Wild out of the NHL playoffs with a win last night, 4-3.
1: That's an honor. Yay. Listen, we don't want to get in the middle of anything. We got a lot of friends in a lot of places.
3: We have mixed emotions.
1: Yes.
2: Yeah, playoffs continue tonight.
1: Rooting for everyone to have a good time, right? That's what I'm doing.
2: Montreal at Buffalo tonight and Las Vegas at Anaheim tonight as well.
1: What else do you have?
2: Speaking of sports, for the first time ever, the FIFA World Cup will have a halftime show.
1: Ooh, look at that.
3: Okay.
2: Yeah, so for the World Cup final, we'll have a performance from BTS, Madonna, and Shakira.
1: Well, how about that? That sounds like a big show.
2: Yeah, usually FIFA doesn't allow for halftime shows. As a matter of fact, in 1994, when the U.S. hosted the World Cup last, they wanted to do a halftime show with Whitney Houston performing, but FIFA wouldn't allow it.
1: Hmm. Well,
2: so they've changed
3: missed
2: their
3: opportunity.
2: Tune in the last 30 years.
1: Kenny, thanks for keeping us somewhat informed.
2: That's what's happening.
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0: 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This is the TJ Show. We've got Carl in Colorado Springs. Hey, Carl, welcome to the show.
1: Hey, thank you very much. My pleasure to be with you.
0: Tell me, what is the most exciting part of your life right now, Carl?
1: My exciting part of the life is just to wake up every day and go to work and have a nice day and meet awesome people.
0: Why are you so excited about
2: great.
0: Life?
2: Yeah.
0: I like when somebody's got as much, it almost sounds like you have joy in your voice. What are you doing so right that you sound the way you do?
1: You know, the main thing is we can thank our Lord above, our God, that we can every day wake up and give us another day to live what He gives us. To love every day.
0: Hey, look at that answer,
1: so that
0: Carl.
1: Is why that is why I'm excited, and yeah, I love every day, and that's my way to living, and that's why I'm so happy.
0: Look at that. Hey.
2: That is beautiful.
0: Man, you know, I've had a taste of that myself, and I hear what you're saying. That's pretty cool. Carl, what kind of work do you do?
1: I'm a professional driver. I'm hauling construction equipment and everything between sites up and down in Colorado.
0: Oh, that's okay. Super cool. Awesome. Do you live there with your family?
1: No. My family, all of them are at home in South Africa. I'm alone here, so I'm staying on the truck at truck stops, and yeah, they're all at home.
0: Carl, is that hard for you to be apart from your family in that way? Do you get to see them on a regular basis?
1: No. The only time I see him, if I go at the end of the year when my contract ends, then I go back home for 3 months, and then we start coming back again for 9-10 months at a time. So all I see is when I video call them on WhatsApp. That's the only way I see them and talk to them.
0: Okay.
2: Yeah,
0: now,
2: that's a sacrifice.
0: Absolutely.
2: Sorry to hear that.
1: Yes.
0: Is it your wife? Are you single, or is it your extended family?
1: No. It's my wife and daughters back home. So yeah, and I really trying to get my whole family here and come stay permanently in America, because future for my kids in South Africa, there is none. Mm. There's none. I want to try to give them a better life, and so.
0: Carl, that's such a beautiful sacrifice that you're making for your family.
1: Yes, yeah. I must do what I must do to support them. Yeah.
0: Well, Carl, listen, you keep doing what you're doing. You stay strong out there.
1: Thank you. We're
0: honored that you're listening to our show. Thank you for giving us a call and telling us a little bit about your life. That's awesome.
2: Yeah, and stay safe, Carl. Take care
1: of
2: yourself.
1: That's no problem. You guys too, and God bless, and you be safe out there, eh?
3: Hey, Carl, you got a horn in that truck you're driving?
1: Oh, yeah. I don't know if you're going to hear it, but I'll try. Let me open the window quickly.
3: Oh, we heard it.
2: Love it, Carl.
3: Thanks, Carl.
0: Fantastic, Carl. You have an amazing day.
1: All right.
2: Yes,
0: love
2: take care
0: talking
2: yourself.
0: To you.
1: Thank you, sir. Enjoy you guys. Bye-bye.
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0: Hey, this is Z96. This is the TJ Show. And yeah, we had to do this. My wife Jess would leave the house way back in the day and saw my dog Luna all alone there. Thought, you know what? We'll turn the radio on. Keep her company. She'll hear Dada's voice. That's me. Turns out, totally put her to sleep. She was so bored. We were only talking about human-related issues, so we switched that up real fast. We started featuring the biggest stories in animal headlines. We called it Luna's Animal Tales. Now, Luna waits by the radio. Other pets love this, too. So let's get right into it. Mm-hmm. This might be one of my favorite stories. I was not aware of this. Police in France are warning drivers to beware of drunk deer. Did you know that deer are getting drunk?
1: How are they getting drunk?
0: Well, it's apparently not just deer. Other inebriated wildlife are wandering into the roadways after eating fermented fruits.
1: That's what I thought. Because I'm pretty sure they weren't going into bars and asking for a pint.
0: No. I mean, in this world, I believe it. But no, that's not happening quite yet. Police posted the video to social media showing a deer frolicking erratically, running in circles after apparently getting intoxicated. It's the same thing Kenny does, right?
2: Yeah, that's pretty much. I chase my tail when I get drunk.
0: Not all roads are sober, the police wrote. And they continued to explain that deer and other creatures can become inebriated after eating buds, fermented fruits, and decaying plants, leading them to totally unpredictable behavior. Sudden crossing. Inconsistent trajectory. Like, well, I'm going to go that way. No, I'm going to go that way.
1: Yeah.
0: Immobilization. And disorderly escape. So just thankfully it's not happening here. I don't think. I've never seen... Actually, the deer that I hit was stupidly standing in the middle of the road. He was immobilized. Mm. So maybe he was drunk. A wolf was apparently being kept as a pet in North Macedonia. It was found wandering loose on the streets of the capital. They saw it was wearing a collar and a chain, taken to a local zoo. It's in quarantine. They said, well...
1: No.
0: Fortunately, this situation ended without consequence. It's a very tame and calm animal. But this is usually not the case.
1: Yes. It's a wolf. Like, it is meant to be out in the wild, not in somebody's home on the couch.
0: Yeah, I don't know. I guess people get bored with cats and dogs and they're like, no, man, we got to get a little more wild. But it's not good. Wolves are not pets. They have to be free. They can't be kept in captivity, inappropriate conditions. They're wild animals, have their own natural needs, instincts, and behavior. So, using this as a warning, but it turns out the wolf is probably going to live at the zoo now for the rest of its days.
1: Aww.
0: It's all good.
1: You still have company.
0: It's got to be fun to be in a zoo if you're an animal. Just get fed all the time. It's like a constant spa treatment.
1: I don't know if it's fun. I mean, you're kind of restricted to certain walls.
0: But do they know? Do they know what's out there? And then finally in Maryland, there was a dog just hanging out on a rooftop. How'd he get up there? They were trying to figure it out. He likely exited its residence through an upstairs window. And then once he got on the roof, it was too steep of a pitch for him to get down.
1: Come on, man. They
0: had to get up there and rescue him. The firefighters, police were all responding. They were finally able to get a hold of it, take it to local animal services, and they're trying to contact the owner. Imagine getting that phone call.
1: Man.
0: We found your dog on the roof.
1: I'm glad the dog's okay.
0: Yeah, no, totally fine. I'm sure they got some great pictures.
2: Yeah.
0: Those are the biggest stories in animal headlines. Luna's Animal Tales on the TJ Show.
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6: A better life with Dr. Sanjay Gupta.
7: If you're someone who isn't super active, just thinking about the amount of exercise you're supposed to get every week can feel daunting. 75 minutes of vigorous exercise, 150 minutes of moderate intensity exercise. It's a lot. But I have some good news for you in the form of a recent study out of Norway. Researchers found that for most sedentary people, getting just 5 more minutes of meaningful movement a day had a statistically significant impact on their expected lifespan. So did reducing the amount of time they sat every day by just 30 minutes. That's not to say that this bare minimum is what you should aspire to, but I think it's a good reminder that doing something is always better than doing nothing. The point is, just get started. Work just a little bit more movement into your daily routine, and don't even think of it as exercise. I'm Dr. Sanjay Gupta, helping you live a better life.
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0: 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This is the TJ Show, our news. It sounds different around here. Kenny reads through every story he can find, and then he brings us the most interesting ones. Kenny, what's happening on the planet today?
1: Do you guys remember a while back, we talked about these experiments that were being done on AI chatbots, and when the chatbot was faced with the threat of being shut down, it tried to blackmail the user.
0: Oh,
1: do you remember that?
0: Yes. Yep. It's a terrifying story. They uploaded all of this information. It wasn't real, but it was a story.
1: Yeah.
0: And part of this experiment was, you know, the CEO's emails had interactions with someone that he shouldn't have been with.
1: Like an affair or something like that.
0: And it threatened the people saying, I will release this if you try to shut me down. It was very dark.
1: Yeah, it was. So why do AI chatbots behave this way? Researchers at Anthropic, the makers of the Claude chatbot, believe it may have to do with science fiction. Because these AI chatbots are trained on a bunch of internet text, it's ingesting dystopian science fiction from us, where robots are acting misaligned or straight up evil.
0: So can you think of anything more creepy than an author's creative worst nightmares being the guidebook for how this thing acts in real life?
2: Well, I'm not surprised when I hear that, because we know that it only feeds out what we feed it. It only puts out what we feed it. So if it's, you know, scanning the internet for everything, and there's these stories on the internet, or even like, you know, blogs and people's opinions on things, then it's going to pull from that stuff too. So I'm not surprised when I hear this.
0: Well, it's a big oopsie. It's like, well, how do you clean up the pollution? It's like someone dumped a bunch of chemicals in some nice water, and now they got to figure out, how do we get it out?
1: Yeah, I mean, you think about it, it's trained on the Terminator. It's trained on iRobot.
2: Yeah, I had already assumed it was pulling from that stuff.
0: Oh, there you go. They got to get you on the research team.
1: Yeah, well, here's something. So Anthropic decided to feed the chatbot a bunch of synthetic stories, 12,000 synthetic fictional stories where AI acted ethically. It actually improved its responses, they say, 1.5 to 3 times better.
0: There you go.
1: So I guess we have to feed it fake stuff, or I don't know.
0: It's a mess.
1: To get it to act the way we want
0: it. It's a big old mess.
2: Long story short, it's not reliable.
0: Yes.
1: Right.
0: Mm-hmm. Kenny, what else do you have?
1: This is pretty wild. I know you love going to the dentist, TJ. You call it a spa treatment.
0: Yeah, it can
2: be. I like going too, though.
0: Yeah,
2: I really enjoy it.
1: So there's some research. Apparently, dentistry may be in our instincts. They were analyzing the remains of a Neanderthal tooth from 59,000 years ago, and the scientists believe that the Neanderthals used to perform dental procedures on each other to fix cavities.
0: Look at that.
2: Okay, I can see that, yeah.
0: Glad I didn't have to go to the dentist in that era.
1: No.
2: Well, I'm sure they had it figured out to some extent in their way, right? They probably used some natural remedies and stuff for pain and things like that. I just am not that arrogant to believe that we were the only ones to know about dentistry. Like, there were people before us.
1: These dental procedures 59,000 years ago were pretty rudimentary and involved a sharp stone and jabbing it into your mouth.
2: Same as today.
1: It has evolved a little bit over the years.
0: Yep. Kenny, thanks for keeping us somewhat informed.
1: That's what's happening.
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1: This is the TJ Show, and look, looks like we have some good news here on the phone. Someone wants to share. Sage in Wyoming, what did you want to tell us?
2: Yeah, so I listen to you guys, and I'm graduating from the University of Wyoming this weekend.
1: Hey, congratulations.
3: Congratulations, that's awesome.
2: Thank you.
3: I have a nephew that's going to go there this fall.
2: Oh, it's a great little town.
3: Are you from Wyoming?
2: Yes, I am.
1: For those of us who haven't been, tell us, what is so great about Wyoming? You're the travel agent. Convince me to go.
2: Okay, so one of the best things about it here is there's not very many people here.
3: That is true. More animals than people.
2: Yes, I am literally sitting in the parking lot, and there is a pack of antelope just hanging out in a field, and it just makes me feel better about life.
1: If you wanted to pet an antelope, is that something that you could do, or is that too dangerous?
2: I would say it's probably just hard to do, because if you come near them, they don't really want to interact with you.
3: I mean, even the antelope don't want to be around people. I mean, come on.
1: And they've got horns, right?
2: Yes.
1: Yeah. So I was hanging around another horny animal the other day. It was a goat. My friend Heather has goats, and I went in the backyard, and I actually made the bold move of touching his little head. And he was, like, very gentle about it. I was surprised. I thought he was going to ram me, but he didn't.
2: That's great. Last weekend, I went to some goat therapy, and it was glorious.
1: What do you think when you visit? Have you ever visited New York City?
2: No. Oh, my goodness.
1: Do you want to, or do you want to stay far away?
2: I think I want to stay far away. I don't know. I'm scared of New York City.
3: Well, you should, it's not scary.
4: Nah.
1: What scares you about it?
2: The people. I've heard that they're kind of mean sometimes.
3: I mean, if you're in the way, they'll be like, get out the way. But that's only factual, right? You're in the way.
4: Yeah.
3: They will help you change a tire, though.
4: Yeah, 100%. Yeah?
3: And if you're hungry, they're going to feed you.
4: Yeah, we just complain about it, but we'll do
2: it.
4: Yeah.
2: I love that.
3: Yeah.
2: Do you guys, when you're in your car driving, do you guys wave at each other or no?
1: It depends. One finger or full hand?
2: I feel like I already got like 3 down here. So.
1: Oh, they use that finger in Wyoming, too?
2: Yep.
1: Oh, wow.
2: It depends on how you're driving, I suppose.
1: Yeah, look, we already found something we have in common. You know what? I want to encourage you to think about visiting New York City at some point. And yeah, of course, you see on the news how horrible cities can be. And the news loves to share the terrible things
3: that
1: are happening.
3: That's what the news is supposed to do.
1: Right. Like, it seems almost like they want to keep us afraid to get to know one another and do life with one another. But my goodness, just as much as I know that if I hopped on a plane and I went to Wyoming, that I would have an amazing time because people like you were there, I know you'll find the same thing in New York City or Boston or L.A. or wherever you go. You're going to find beautiful people wherever you go. You'll find your people.
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17: Just broke up.
16: And go past
17: and
16: the first three lights
17: happy
16: and then take
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16: The next left.
17: I don't really
16: then
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17: she's
16: more
17: happy,
16: blocks
17: but
16: in. You should be
17: who
16: there.
17: Who am I to judge, right?
16: Park
17: anyway,
16: on the right. That's
17: I'll
16: what
17: see
16: I
17: you
16: heard
17: later
16: last
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1: Hello.
0: Hey.
1: I have some beef with you, TJ.
0: You have beef with me?
2: Moo.
1: Oh, yeah. Huge beef.
0: Okay, I'm willing to hear it. I don't know what I did wrong, but go ahead.
1: I'm just kidding, but I thought I was the most energetic person that called your radio show.
2: I knew it was going to come back and bite you in the butt when you said it.
0: What is she talking about?
2: You were talking to a listener.
1: What in the heck?
2: Go ahead, Candy. It's your floor, girl.
1: I think it was a man, and you were like, oh, this is the most energetic person that calls our radio show.
0: Oh, no.
2: Just like him.
0: No, no, no. That was...
2: I couldn't tell the difference between you and TJ. That was awesome.
3: Me neither.
1: Yeah, B-Boy Logic is your new favorite listener. I get it. I don't call it as much.
0: Hold on.
1: I have no cows to name after you anymore.
0: Candy, we have so... I know you named a cow after me and our entire crew.
2: And the cows still exist. So.
0: But you know what? Maybe I shouldn't... This is a hard thing that I have to deal with my kids. You know, I could look at one and be like, wow, that's a heck of a job you did cleaning your bedroom. But I can never say it's my favorite kid or even one of my favorite kids, because it causes complications.
1: No.
0: I'll be very careful with my words going forward. Sorry if that hurts your feelings.
1: So I cried all night about...
2: No, you better not lose no sleep over that nonsense. Absolutely not. Find something else to care about.
0: Now, Candy...
1: I'm just kidding. I just thought it was really funny and I had to say something.
2: Yeah.
1: Also have a tiny squirrel story.
0: Wait, hold on, hold on. Pause 1 second. Now... I just want to double make sure that you're kidding and there's not a hint of truth, because I was just sort of envisioning, if that's the kind of stuff, don't take offense to this, by the way, that might come up with the boyfriend, that could be tough, right?
2: TJ doesn't think I'm his favorite anymore.
0: No, but I'm saying, like, no, not me, but like, do you bring that kind of stuff up with the boyfriend and then you go, I'm just kidding, after you talk through it, or you don't do that? You're truly just kidding.
1: With you? I'm truly just kidding.
0: But is that a sign? Do you ever do that kind of a thing? And you could say, I don't want to comment. You can be political about this.
1: Are you saying if I think there's something wrong and I'm just like, oh, I'm just kidding, but inside I'm truly like,
2: yes. That is the question.
0: That's the question, yeah.
1: I can't say that I haven't.
0: Oh, okay. All right, gotcha.
3: It's truthful.
2: My husband wishes I was kidding when I brought things up. I'm like, I'm being serious. Like, you don't have to say that. I know you're being serious. You brought it up.
0: Right. Okay, gotcha. No, Candy, listen, it's always a joy talking to you. You're awesome. And we are super grateful. Every time the phone rings and you're on it, I love it. It makes my day.
1: I have a squirrel story.
0: Oh.
3: She doesn't care about your apology.
2: Yeah, she don't want all that.
3: DJ, she has a mission.
2: She called us to talk. She don't want to hear us.
0: You have a squirrel story. Okay, no, I was just trying to do what I do with my wife. If I really do something wrong, I do apologize. All right, Candy, hold on. We'll hear your squirrel story in a moment. More with Candy, one of our favorite listeners of all time on the TJ Show. Hold on.
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2: I am still here.
1: There you go. Candy.
3: Better work her way back up to number one.
4: Right.
1: You know, I hear all the time, people love it when Candy's on the show. It's always great to hear from you. Now, you said you had a squirrel story for us. And go ahead, the floor is all yours. You know, we prioritize any great squirrel stories.
2: I was going to leave my house, and for some reason, there was a squirrel on top of my hood of my car, and he wouldn't get off.
1: So you were driving around with a squirrel on your hood?
2: Well, no. I mean, he eventually got off.
4: Took a minute.
5: Yeah, he claimed your car.
4: She's late for work.
1: See, so when did it get off? When you started the car, or did you get to drive a little bit with it on there?
2: Well, I actually went in my car, and I thought he would just run away because I was moving around him. And I'm like, okay, man, you're going to make me late. So I got out of my car again and went.
1: Is that the technique to scare a squirrel?
2: Absolutely. Like,
1: can I hear that again just so I can remember it?
2: All right.
5: TJ, you have to do it. Just make sure you have it.
1: All right. Blah, blah, blah, blah, blah, blah.
5: There you go.
6: I'm scared.
5: Yeah.
2: Wait, you got to put more oomph into it. I think Kenny probably would do it better.
1: All right, Kenny, go ahead.
5: Yeah, I'd be scared of that for sure. I would laugh at TJ's, but I'd definitely be scared of Kenny's.
1: What is happening on our show right now? This is out
5: right,
1: of control.
5: Jay, well, your turn. My turn?
1: No.
5: Ooh, my turn?
1: No.
5: I'm scared. I scared myself.
1: I was joking. You're probably not going to need to know how to scare a squirrel.
5: Heather's
1: so
5: turn. Heather. Heather's
1: turn. No, no.
5: Come on, Heather, do it.
1: She would never want to scare.
4: I'm no fool.
2: Oh, come on.
1: So, Candy, do you think it was rabid? What do you think was going on? Why was it hanging out on your hood?
2: I don't know. What I assume is people like to feed squirrels like me, and it's probably a squirrel that is, like, desensitized to humans.
1: Yeah, you know what? Mm. You're right. So that is a real thing, and I didn't believe that until I lived in Boston for 7 years. If you go to, it's called the Boston Common, the public garden, the squirrels there are a different kind of squirrel. They do not get afraid of human beings. They will come right up to you. They are so comfortable with humans that we used to have to like put a lock on our baby stroller because squirrels would help themselves to our kids' food. They would walk away like it was their job and they were carrying it. Yeah.
5: A bunch of bullies in the park.
1: Yeah, they would take a sandwich, run off with it, and then go eat it. It was unbelievable. And then there were people who would trust the squirrels so much that they would just stand in the park with like a sack of nuts or something. The squirrels would climb up their legs and take it out of their hand.
2: Yeah.
1: I've never seen anything like it anywhere else. It was one of a kind.
2: Oh, absolutely. Weird squirrels. Okay, I gotta go.
1: All right. Well, just so you know, you can start that in Wisconsin if you want. It works.
2: It does happen in Wisconsin already.
5: Just make sure you have great health insurance because that thing bites you. Good luck.
1: Yeah, of course I'm kidding. Don't actually do that. You don't want to get into a fight with a squirrel. We love you, Candy. Have a great day.
2: I love you too.
1: Bye.
2: Have a great day.
1: Bye. 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

0: This is the Emerald Coast, number one hit music station, Z96. This is the TJ Show. Our news, it sounds different around here. Kenny reads through every story he can find, and then he brings us the most interesting ones. Kenny, what's happening on the planet today?
1: We're learning about impact that's going to happen on the moon. An upper stage of a SpaceX Falcon 9 rocket is predicted to crash into the moon on August 5th.
0: They're sending something to crash into the moon?
1: I don't think it's on purpose. This is from a rocket launch that was in January of 2025. So these rockets launch up and their rocket boosters, they separate. And I think for the most part, they're supposed to splash down and land in the ocean and then we recover them.
0: Oh, so it gets like caught in the crazy orbit thing. And so, then it's like a shrapnel from another mission.
1: I think so. So yeah, this thing is on a trajectory towards the moon. And I guess at its current speed and trajectory, they think it's going to hit the moon on August 5th.
2: And the moon's going to go, ouch.
0: Yeah. Well, don't jostle the moon too hard. I mean, we can't be jostling the moon.
1: Now, I don't think there's going to be much of an effect other than a brand new crater on the moon.
0: Are you a scientist?
1: According to what I'm reading here on sciencealert.com.
0: Okay, I guess we trust that.
2: So, and he already knows you. He already knows you're going to give him a hard time.
0: Thank you for
2: doing
0: it. You're
2: going to ask him for that.
0: Well, I'm concerned. Do you want a moon jostling to happen?
1: Well, here's the thing. I mean, I think you bring up an interesting point.
0: Everyone's being
2: jostled. There's a lot of jostling going on right now.
1: Here's the thing. Yeah. This rocket is roughly the size of a 5-story building, and it's going to strike the moon's surface at 7 times the speed of sound. So it does sound like a pretty harsh impact.
2: Wait a minute.
0: What if it gets cracked?
2: Yeah, that's a lot. That's a lot. At first I was like, meh, but now I'm like, whoa.
1: According to this article, they said a crash poses no danger to humans or existing structures, and the flash won't be visible from Earth, but NASA's likely going to photograph it.
0: Okay.
1: So we'll be able to see it after it happens.
0: I guess what I'm getting to is I don't want anything to mess with the way the world's lit up.
1: Yeah.
0: You know,
2: I
0: like,
2: love the moon. It's beautiful.
0: I like the moon, but I don't want the lights to go out.
1: Yeah.
0: So let's take care of outer space if we can. Enough fear for the day, Kenny. Go on. We're nothing to be afraid
2: of. Something joyous, Kenny, please.
1: This is joyous right here. So a bunch of Milwaukee Brewer fans have gone viral as they brought an entire spaghetti dinner into the ballpark.
2: Mm.
0: How do they do that?
2: Okay.
1: So they were actually testing things out, and it turns out in most major league ballparks, as long as the food is in a clear plastic bag, like a Ziploc bag, they'll let you bring in just about anything.
0: Oh, yeah. Okay. I love that. When you can seal it with the little coaster on the top, you drag it across.
2: Yeah.
0: It's a good, nice seal. And spaghetti, you can fit it in your pocket, whatever size pocket you have. And it's reliable.
2: You can take a little backpack, though, I'm sure.
0: Yeah, that's another option you have. Yeah.
1: Yeah, apparently this was a total potluck effort. One guy brought the noodles, one guy brought the garlic bread, one guy brought the meatballs, the other guy was the sauce master.
0: It's impressive. It's because, you know, usually it's just, I'll sneak in a snack bar. No, this is a real professional who's doing that.
2: What happened was they had dinner plans, but then they also had tickets to the game, and they're like, you know what, let's just do both.
0: Yeah,
2: let's just do
0: exactly.
1: Both. Well, it turns out you're allowed to do this in most cases, but when it comes to sneaking in drinks, it's another thing. But you're perfectly allowed to do this.
0: What if I don't want to go to a baseball game?
1: Then have your spaghetti at home.
0: Okay, that's what I'm going to do. Kenny, thanks for keeping us somewhat informed.
1: That's what's happening.
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12: Red wine. Let's go to the beach, let's go get a wave. 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

0: 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J-Bo, what are you, making friends at the post office?
1: Not on purpose, man. I had to send a box out. So I get to the post office, and I thought, oh, it's my lucky day. There was a basket there, had a folder in it, some receipts, and a roll of tape. And I'm like, oh, community bucket. I love it. So I start using the tape.
0: Yeah.
1: And I'm boxing up my stuff using this tape. And something in me was like, there's no way this is free because I've never seen a community basket here before. Mm-hmm. But I'm like, man, whatever. So I just keep doing my thing. I get done with the tape, put it back in the basket. A woman walks over to the basket, which is right next to me, and she's looking through her basket.
0: So you're using her tape.
1: And she doesn't even realize it. And I say, is this your tape? And she goes, yeah, this is mine. I go, oh my gosh, let me buy you some tape, please. And she goes, why? And I'm like, because I used it. And she goes, oh, no, it's fine. If you only use a little bit, it's not a big deal. And I said, no, ma'am. And I had a pretty big box. I said, I used it for this entire box. Here. And I start pointing to places where I used the tape.
2: Like four
1: and
2: layers of tape on
1: yeah,
2: it.
1: Yeah, seriously. And I said, please let me buy you tape. So I run up to the front and I get my box sent out, bought the tape, handed it to the lady. And she's like, oh, thank you so much. And then she hands me the old roll that
0: nice.
1: I used.
0: Little treat.
1: She's like, do you want this? And I'm like, might as well leave here with something.
0: Yeah.
1: You know
0: yeah,
1: what I'm saying? So I walked out of there and I just thought, like, I should have listened to my gut. Well, my gut said, that's not for free. Right. It's not yours. But it worked out.
0: What were you mailing?
1: I had sold a pair of sneakers.
2: Nice.
0: Ooh, nice. Which ones?
1: A pair of LeBrons.
0: Whoa. What if I wanted those?
1: You don't want those. You don't want them, one, because your feet are not big enough. They're my husband's shoes.
0: Uh-huh. Oh, yeah. Cool. Did he not like them?
1: He's offloading, too. We're both offloading sneakers.
0: So he has, like, a baby collection, right? Because you've got 130. Uh-huh. So, and he's got, like...
1: 125, but...
0: Okay. 100, you're getting rid of some still.
1: Yeah,
0: cool.
1: I'm still getting rid of some. Yeah.
2: Keep inflating them.
0: Is this one of those situations where, like, you bought them, you're like, yeah, maybe I'll wear them, and then they wind up becoming very valuable, and you can offload them?
1: Not necessarily, not with this one, no. It was just more so like we bought them, he played basketball in them once or twice, was like, I don't like how they feel, let's just go ahead and get rid of them.
0: I'm fascinated by shoe world. I think that's such a cool thing. So if a shoe you buy that you hope gets valuable, if it doesn't go up in price, do you just go, okay, well, I'll just wear it, and then it just becomes a normal pair of shoes?
1: Well, I don't buy them just because of the value if it's going to go up or down in price. I buy them because I really like them.
0: Yeah.
1: Now, if I buy them and it doesn't have any value, it's okay. It's whatever. I still rock them.
0: Yeah.
1: If they have value, I'll still rock those, too, because I buy them because I like them.
0: Yeah, it seems like if you're into that kind of a thing, it makes sense. Like, you buy it, and then you hold on to it for a little while, and then maybe you wear the shoes in 2 years, or you sell them for, like, $500.
1: Yeah, sometimes it works out that way, for sure. I mean, right now, a lot of people are holding on to their pockets, so there's not a lot of money to be made if you're trying to like sell or offload your shoes.
0: Yep.
1: But it's nice to be able to like buy things used and it's in good condition.
0: Can I sell my vintage shoes from Nike that have black stains all over them?
1: No,
0: those I just overstretched to show you my shoe.
1: No, those shoes need some work.
0: Okay, so that's you can't sell your old shoes. That's not cool yet.
1: Those shoes need some tape.
0: This is the TJ.
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1: This is the TJ Show. We've got Aaron in Wilmington, Delaware. Are you there, Aaron?
2: I am.
1: So you heard the show where I was being accused, mostly by Heather, of being a cliche,
3: right.
1: Who answer... No, I answer the question, what's the best part of my life? It is my wife. Like, there's... It's not me trying to say the right thing, as Heather accused me of.
3: Yeah, it just sounds like you have to say it because then you sound like a jerk. Otherwise.
4: Yeah, or low-key codependent.
3: Yeah. Really.
1: No, but I put it out there. I said, somebody surely must agree with me on this. Like, this is the actual answer. Well, here he is. Aaron, go ahead. The floor is all yours.
2: My life was a train wreck before I started dating my wife. I was drinking 2 cases of beer a day with a fifth of tequila. I was a crazy alcoholic, smoking 2 packs a day, just running on the rails. And I got with her, and she reeled me in. She made me think about the things that I've accomplished in my life. I'm now 11 years sober. I quit smoking 13 years ago. So she's by far the best thing that happened to me in my world, for sure.
1: Yeah, well,
4: that's
1: how
4: awesome,
1: about that?
4: Dude.
3: Well,
4: that's
3: okay,
4: awesome.
3: Okay. In your case, yes, your wife is literally the best thing that
4: for
3: ever
4: sure.
3: happened to you. That's fine. I'll accept
4: she's
3: your answer and your answer only.
4: Mm-hmm.
1: Aaron, that's awesome.
2: But I do agree with you got to sit across from the wife and look at her while you eat dinner.
3: Yeah,
2: I called my wife and I asked her, and she also agrees.
1: Yeah.
2: She does not want me sitting next to her while we eat dinner.
1: All of this controversy, J-Bo.
4: Weird, yeah.
1: I was just telling a story. You know, I look at my wife. I'm going out to a restaurant with her, and I'm like, oh, you know what? I want to be closer to her. So I go to the other side. Everyone's saying I'm too needy.
4: Yeah, like listener B-Boy Logic called in and gave you a run for your money and told you that you don't do that. You sit across from her to look into her eyes, and Aaron agrees with him.
1: So, Aaron, you know what I'm going to do? I'm going to start testing this.
2: I heard B-Boy.
1: I'm going to start testing this out, Aaron. I'm going to start giving my wife a little distance. I'm going to see if she notices.
5: She's going to love it.
4: Yes. She's going to be like, oh my gosh.
1: No, who knows? Maybe there is, maybe I need to test these waters. Maybe part of the reason why she chooses her phone over me sometimes is because I'm a little too stifling.
4: Just a little bit. Just a little bit.
1: She needs a rescue.
2: I smother my wife. If you ask her, I'll smother her. I antagonize. I'm a big child, so she'll be sitting on the couch, and I'll walk up to her and give her a kiss, and I'll lick her face, and she'll punch me.
1: Wow. I don't do that.
3: That's kind of gross.
1: I don't do that. I have dogs that do that.
4: Yeah, I've definitely done that.
1: Yeah.
4: I'm an antagonizer, too.
1: That's cool.
2: Yeah,
1: Aaron,
2: definitely.
1: By the way, you're in the area of the 76ers, who were badly beaten by the Knicks. How are you doing?
2: I'm all right. I don't follow sports. It doesn't bother me at all.
1: That's great.
4: That man hasn't lost no sleep.
1: Aaron, we have so much in common. Like, who cares? I mean, sports, whatever.
5: Well, a lot of people.
2: Absolutely. Yeah. I'm not getting stressed out over something that's designed to distract people from what's going on in daily society.
1: Yeah, there you go.
4: Okay.
1: Yeah,
4: man. Zinger! Okay. Ding, ding, ding, ding, ding, ding, ding, ding, ding. We got a winner!
1: I like this, man. Yo.
3: I'd like the distraction.
1: Do you have a conspiracy theory podcast? Can I listen to it?
2: I don't have a podcast, but I wear a tinfoil bodysuit for sure.
4: Nice. TJ wants one of those. Do you have an extra one?
1: Yo, bro, you want to hang out? You want to hang out sometime?
2: Yeah, absolutely.
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0: 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This is a very fascinating headline. It caught my attention. Ryan Reynolds, you know, Deadpool. We love the actor Ryan Reynolds. Very funny, very talented.
1: Right.
0: Seemingly has made some wild business decisions in a good way. And I'm so blown away by this story. So he buys a soccer team with Rob Mack. And tell me if I have this wrong. He is in this league that's like not that great. It's not like it's this professional league. It's sort of like a AAA baseball team in a way, right?
2: Yeah, kind of. Yeah, it's the English soccer system has, I think, five different tiers. And that team, when they bought it, was in the lowest possible tier.
0: And the team was just doing badly. Wasn't a big story.
2: The stadium was falling apart. Huh. The town was falling apart. And then here come these two rich Hollywood guys, and they buy this team, and it's completely turned around.
1: And where did they buy this team at?
2: It's in Wales, UK.
1: Oh, okay, in the Wales.
0: Yeah, so I guess, you know, if a soccer team goes on sale, someone can buy it if they have enough money.
3: Right. It's like the second oldest soccer team
2: in
3: the world.
2: That's true. It's got a great history, but it's just fallen apart, at least until Ryan and Rob got involved.
0: Wow. So this thing starts to build year over year over year. They're now making a documentary about it. It's out tonight on FX.
2: Well, it's actually season 5 of the documentary.
0: Oh, they've already been doing this. So I'm just hearing about it now in season 5.
1: Right.
2: Yes.
0: Okay.
1: Are you surprised by that? You're not really a TV person, my guy.
0: No, I know, but I just think this is so cool that they took this team that's falling apart. It is now in the Premier League.
3: No.
0: I misunderstood.
2: It's in the Championship League, which is the second highest league.
3: Yes.
2: They're the only team in the history of English professional soccer to receive 3 straight promotions. So they went from the worst to the next worst to the next worst, and there's one more to go until they're in the
0: Premier
2: League.
0: It's amazing.
1: I love it.
0: So now, taking it, it's kind of like a worst to first situation.
2: It really is.
0: And it also goes to show you, I guess if you have enough money, people want to buy into whatever you're doing, or maybe it's the star power or the possibility of this success. And it's actually working. You've got this killer organization now that's going to the very top.
1: Yeah, money will then help you get some resources to get the right people in place to build this team up.
2: Yeah, I think that's really what they did. I mean, they bought the team. They immediately hired like an operations manager to run the football team the way it's supposed to be run. They hired the best coach, and they brought in the best possible players. And it has a lot to do with the money, but it also has a lot to do with the spotlight.
1: You know, when he decides to sell this, when Ryan Reynolds decides to sell this, he will have a lot of equity in this team. It's the same way like when someone buys a house, like a fixer-upper. You know what I mean? They buy it and they're like, nobody wants this thing, but I have some money to put into it, and I have the team and the resources to build this house up, and then they sell it, and you know, it's a business move. So good for him.
0: The guy's a superhero. He really is.
1: Very smart.
0: He's done it yet again. And what was the other thing? The cell phone, right? The T-Mobile?
3: Mint Mobile. He just sold that, right?
1: Yeah. Built it up and sold it. Mm-hmm.
0: Incredible. Smart. So can you let me know about this stuff earlier seasons so I don't sound like so out of touch?
1: Season 1?
0: Yeah.
2: I try to, but a lot of what I say goes in one ear and out the other.
1: I mean, did you watch a lot of stuff, so it's hard to know what's really important.
0: Yeah, now I know this is actually cool. You were right about this.
2: It's a well-done documentary series. You can give it a shot.
0: The name of the documentary, Welcome to Wrexham, debuting tonight on FX. 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

0: on potassium bromate.
1: Now, that's an ingredient I see in a lot of bread.
0: Right. It's a common flour additive that could significantly change how staples of New York, like pizza and bagels, are made and taste.
1: Mm. So what is the reason for it? Is that like a vitamin or something? Or I feel like I remember it being something weird.
0: It's not a vitamin, but it's a chemical used to strengthen the dough, help it rise higher, and it decreases the baking and mixing times. So it makes baking the bagels and pizza easier.
1: So like a chemical for mass production.
0: I think so. The problem is this chemical has been linked to certain types of cancer, and it's been banned in several other countries, and including California. California banned it a couple of years ago. It goes into effect 2027.
2: That's why their pizza stinks. Wait a minute. I thought it was the water that made the pizza and the dough what it is in New York.
1: I think that's been disproven.
2: Because I'm sure this chemical hasn't been used the entire time that pizza that New York has been famous for its pizza and bagels. I'm sure it's something that was like introduced later in the recipe, so it can still be good. My thing, why I can see this happening, is because it takes longer for this to rise and do what it does, that they will start charging more for the pizza and bagels because it's going to require more work from the bakers and the dough makers.
1: I hate that there's chemicals in our food. Can we stop with the chemicals? Can that go away? Can we figure out a way? Like, chemicals that are bad for us, we don't want them in our food. Can that be illegal?
0: Well, they interviewed several chefs and restaurant owners that say that it shouldn't really affect the taste if you use a longer fermentation process and you adjust your mixing techniques. Then the food should stay the same, but it will take more time and cost more money.
3: Plus, pizza's all about the sauce. If the sauce is bad, the pizza's bad. So if you have good sauce, it's not going to change the pizza.
1: Put the right sauce on a saltine cracker. All of a sudden, it tastes like New York City pizza.
3: Thank you,
2: TJ. I don't know about that. That's crazy.
3: Not wrong.
1: All right, Kenny, what else you got?
0: Well, you know the Savannah Bananas, they're famous for their dance routines. And as it turns out, Jackson Olsen, one of the Savannah Bananas stars, he has been announced as one of the celebrities on next season of Dancing with the Stars.
1: Look at these guys.
3: Cool.
1: I mean, they just, they literally keep smacking it out of the park. Everyone loves him, and good for them. It's only going to help him.
0: Yeah, he thinks he may have, like, spoken this into existence. He was making these prank videos where he was messing with the coach and doing these silly dances, saying, hey, I'm going to be on Dancing with the Stars. Hey, I'm going to be on Dancing with the Stars. Lo and behold, he actually is asked to be on Dancing with the Stars.
1: Wow, that's good for them. That's awesome. Kenny, thank you for keeping us somewhat informed.
0: That's what's happening.
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0: 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This is the TJ Show, our news. It sounds different around here. Kenny reads through every story he can find, and then he brings us the most interesting ones. Kenny, what's happening on the planet today?
1: Lawmakers in New York are considering a ban

0: Z96. This is the TJ Show, and it is so fun to hear from anyone that is currently in Hawaii. And, you know, Dave from Maui's coming to mind.
1: Yes.
0: He's the guy who mailed us a bunch of pineapples. And now we've been hearing from Chris in Maui. And he's got quite a story for us. I don't really know what to do with this, but I guess we brought up octopuses the other day.
2: Yeah.
3: So, hey, this is Chris calling from Maui again. Since you guys are talking about octopus today...
0: By the way, this is the guy who was trying to strike up a conversation with a stranger in a bathroom stall. He thought the guy next to him was talking to him. He was actually on the phone with his wife.
1: Yes.
0: And he was like, oh, sorry, I thought you were talking to me. Very funny.
3: A couple of years ago, I was out diving for taco. That's a spearfish for octopus here in Maui.
0: Oh, wow, you could spearfish. That's cool. Interesting.
3: And so I got up a nice good 3-pound taco. Octopus.
0: Huh.
3: I bit the eyes. So we do that because what it does, it kind of paralyzes the octopus.
0: So I had to look this up, and apparently it's like the humane way to stun them. And I guess that's what you do if you go spearfishing.
2: Yeah, and that's traditional in Hawaii especially.
1: But like actually biting it with your teeth.
0: Yes. Yes.
1: Oh, okay.
3: So this Karen started yelling at me from the shoreline.
0: A Karen, he says.
3: Oh, you're killing the poor thing. Stop it. Stop it.
0: Well, yeah, I mean, that is the point of spearfishing.
1: Right? Yes.
0: That's what any kind of fishing.
3: And I just looked at her and kind of laughed it off. But anyway, I got some crazy stories from Maui. Aloha. Bye-bye.
0: Aloha. Yeah, I think we should call
1: him.
0: It sounds like he's full of stories.
2: Oh, yeah.
0: And that's interesting. You know,
1: was it good eating?
0: Yeah.
1: That's what I would like to know.
0: And is that risky? I don't know. Remember
1: what's risky?
0: Well, biting an octopus like right out of the water, but I guess that's sushi, right?
2: Yeah, nori is.
1: I'm not going to say yes to that. Maybe, yeah.
4: I don't eat fish.
0: So. Right. Well, and will you start now after that story?
4: No, never.
1: Okay. But here's the thing. I mean, obviously, it's traditional in Maui, and they've been doing it for centuries, and he's taken all that tradition, and he's been fine.
4: Right.
1: So.
0: Well, listen, if he caught it, I'm in. I'll get around the dinner table.
1: Yeah, TJ will eat it. He's not going to bite any eyes.
0: No, I'm not doing that.
1: He'll definitely eat it.
0: I'm not doing that. It actually reminds me, remember we had my friend Zach from Haiti on, and he was sharing with us how he used to fish. He would catch the fish by hand.
1: Yeah.
0: He would start to scramble up the water, and he would laugh as he'd tell the story. It was a way to confuse the fish because they wouldn't be able to see anything. And then it would be like...
1: the water would get cloudy.
0: Yeah. Pick whatever one you want. Pick it up, and then boom.
1: Yeah.
0: There's dinner. It's amazing.
1: Cool.
0: It's incredible. And yeah, I would get around the dinner table for that one, too.
1: There you go. Different cultures do it differently. I love it.
0: Yeah, it's a great fish. All right. So on that note, congratulations on your catch, Chris. Thank you for calling us at 877-RADIO-TJ. 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A story came to mind. 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Sometimes you catch us in the studio, which is even more fun. We just want to get your voice on the show. 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
6: For years, scientists have been studying the association between depression and dementia. As you might expect, the relationship is complicated. But there's this new study out of the UK which found it's not just broad strokes. There are 6 symptoms of depression that are especially correlated with dementia risk years later. Number 1, losing confidence in yourself. 2, not being able to face up to your problems. 3, not feeling warmth or affection from other people. 4, feeling nervous and anxious all the time. 5, not being satisfied with the way tasks are carried out. And finally, 6, difficulty concentrating. What we could be seeing here is the impact of people becoming less social, or that certain changes in the brain lead to both depression and dementia. But dementia takes longer to manifest. If you notice these symptoms, talk to your doctor about it. I'm Dr. Sanjay Gupta, helping you live a better life.
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It's Hannah on the number one hit music station. Happy Thirsty Thursday! What's your sweet treat, drinky drink of the day? I'll spill mine after this.

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1: We recorded all over the world, genuinely. Drums, live drums, when Eddie and the band came in L.A. for one day. We recorded some stuff at Conway Studios, funny enough, where I did the BTS album stuff. And I didn't keep 95% of what we cut that day, other than Eddie's drums and maybe one other thing. We started overpainting very quickly with the song. And overpainting is the enemy, as Rick Rubin would say. So we finished the vocals. I finished recording Drew and myself on guitar in Portugal and Lisbon. I was recording vocals in Berlin and Amsterdam, you know, writing verses on airplanes. So it was recorded. It was finished mostly in Europe. And that's kind of it. And I think the most surprising element that made the final cut was probably my kid, Miles, who's 11 years old, singing in the choruses.

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1: 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Thirsty Thursdays are for sweet treat drinky drinks. Now, whatever that might be for you, an energy drink, a coffee, a matcha, a chai, a refresher, whatever it is, we love to have one together on Thursday mornings because it's Thirsty Thursday for a reason. And what do I have sitting right next to me? An iced latte with vanilla and oat milk from Dunkin', but I got one of their new menu items on top. It's a marshmallow cold foam. Just give me a cup of it. Like, honestly, at this point, I'm so addicted to cold foam recently. They just need to sell it as like a pup cup for adults at this point. But that's a part of their new spring summer menu over at Dunkin', is their marshmallow cold foam along with a lot of Oreo inspired drinks. I like it. I'm an Oreo girl, so I'll try one here and there. What's your sweet treat drinky drink of the day? Let me know. It's Z96.
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1: A beautiful sunny Thursday on the Emerald Coast, and this is the weather we love to see. 80 degrees will be our high today in Fort Walton Beach and 83 in Crestview. If you're hoping to catch a tan today, well, you're in luck. Our UV will reach a 9 today, which is considered very high. So definitely throw some sunscreen in your beach bags before heading out to our beautiful Florida beaches. And speaking of the beach, yellow flags are currently flying from yesterday at the beaches. 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You're a pro. 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

It's Z96, and one of Netflix's most watched shows is getting renewed for season 4. My Life with the Walter Boys will come back for another season. It's kind of like The Summer I Turned Pretty, same concept of the love triangle vibe. If you haven't seen it, go watch it.

Z96, and we're known for our giveaways. I mean, they're top tier. And if you're ready to win a concert ticket giveaway, just like Mary Catherine Bracefield, she won a trip for two to go see Madison Beer. Well, we got another concert ticket giveaway right after this.

0: Sienna Spyro on Z96, and a little delay in the start of the tour isn't going to delay the fun you're going to have. Post Malone and Jelly Roll are heading out on their big stadium tour, and of course the number one hit music station wants to send you to see them. 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

0: Pink Panthers and Zara Larsson with Stateside on Z96. I love that song. It gets stuck in my head all day long. Good morning, everyone. It's Hannah on Z96. Happy Thirsty Thursday! And you know what goes with a little sweet treat drinky drink? 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Maybe from our charcuterie board. 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
0: My favorite weather outside today, a beautiful sunny day on the Emerald Coast with a high of 80 degrees in Fort Walton Beach and 83 in Crestview.

It's Z96, and it's officially the start of the Billy Bowlegs Pirate Festival through May 18th. And Z96 is still bringing you the treasure hunt clues every day at 5:30 p.m. Then on Monday, May 18th, catch us at the Torchlight Parade, sponsored by Pepper's Mexican Grill and Cantina.

0: It's Z96, and is Kylie Jenner becoming a podcast star? OMG. I'll spill the tea right after this.
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0: Fever Dream by Alex Warren on Z96. And wait, hold on. Who's starting the rumor that Kylie Jenner is becoming a podcast star? Let's reel back the tapes. Let me break this down for you. So Kylie Jenner is famously known for refusing to go on podcasts. She always says she hates the sound of her voice. She's like, I just don't think I'd be good at it. I'm a little shyer naturally, so I don't think I'd be good to make conversation. So that's why she's always stayed away from podcasts. But as podcasts are becoming more popular, it looks like she's breaking the mold a little bit and stepping her foot into the podcast game. She appeared on her very first podcast a few months ago, which was her sister Khloe Kardashian's podcast called Khloe in Wonderland. Well, it looks like she's taken the podcast train as far as it'll run because she appeared on Jake Shane's podcast, Therapist, this week. I'm excited to see all the tea that they spill. I mean, Jake Shane's known for kind of getting in there and spilling the dirty deets with his guests, so I'm ready to see the tea that she's going to spill. It's Z96.
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It's Hannah on the number one hit music station. Are you ready for more amazing music, the hottest giveaways, and of course, we gotta spill all the tea. Well, it's all coming up next, and I heard through the grapevine that there's going to be an auction coming up. A what kind of auction, you might ask? A Z96 Sweet Bids auction. 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So it's kind of like sweet deals and an auction combined. 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

0: Kalani and JoJo with Folded on Z96. And I bet you guys are so confused right now. Like, Hannah, what are you talking about? 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
0: A beautiful sunny day on the Emerald Coast. 80 degrees will be our high today in Fort Walton Beach and 83 in Crestview.

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0: 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And who doesn't love a fresh set of nails, right? So I was a nail girly, going to the nail salon 24/7. And then I had the epiphany of, well, maybe I could do this at home. Well, long story short, I'm not too artsy craftsy. So my nail journey went downhill very quickly until I discovered the new trend of press-on nails, but not like the cheap ones you remember from 2008. Like, they have reinvented press-on nails that literally stay on so long, they're durable. So that's my new, like, obsession lately has been these press-on nails. So I've been doing them for about maybe, like, almost a year now. And I just put on a new set of them last night, and I didn't get my classic shape. I usually do an almond or, like, a soft almond shape. I got the round shape, and now I feel like a whole different woman. Does anyone else feel like that? Like, your nail shape defines you, and when you go away from it, you're like, whose hand am I looking at right now? That's what I'm going through. It's Z96.
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11: If you're someone who isn't super active, just thinking about the amount of exercise you're supposed to get every week can feel daunting. 75 minutes of vigorous exercise, 150 minutes of moderate intensity exercise. It's a lot, but I have some good news for you in the form of a recent study out of Norway. Researchers found that for most sedentary people, getting just 5 more minutes of meaningful movement a day had a statistically significant impact on their expected lifespan. So did reducing the amount of time they sat every day by just 30 minutes. That's not to say that this bare minimum is what you should aspire to, but I think it's a good reminder that doing something is always better than doing nothing. The point is, just get started. Work just a little bit more movement into your daily routine, and don't even think of it as exercise. I'm Dr. Sanjay Gupta, helping you live a better life.
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0: The initial idea for this song actually started from a demo I was doing for a different artist on that day. I literally completely spaced on the origin story of this initially. It was just a demo. It was like a start, like a verse and chorus idea, no arrangement. The production was totally different. I write all the time, constantly. Like, I might start two songs a day. I might finish two a day. You never know. And then a year later, I'm combing through demos that don't even really have names or associations. And I stumble across this one. Couldn't even remember for the life of me, honestly, where it came from. It sounds crazy, but I write a lot. So I was just like, oh, this is amazing. This feels like One Republic. This feels like us.

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1: 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I don't know about you, but I've had the concert bug lately. Like, I've been seeing all these festivals like Coachella and Stagecoach and all these artists announcing their tours that I really want to go see. But I haven't been to a concert since last summer, so I feel like I'm having concert FOMO right now. And if that's you, bestie, well, we could help you out with that. Post Malone and Jelly Roll are getting ready to head out on their big stadium tour, and Z96 wants to send you to see them in any U.S. city of your choice. 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Maybe Phoenix? 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
9: A better life with Dr. Sanjay Gupta.
10: The risk of stroke goes up for all of us as we age, but for women, the risk really amplifies after menopause. In fact, 1 in 5 women in the United States between the ages of 55 and 75 will have a stroke. But according to a new study carried out by researchers in California, adhering to the Mediterranean diet can significantly lower that risk. One expert said, "We continue to see study after study showing that a predominantly plant-based diet improves all sorts of different outcomes. Now, with this diet in particular, you've seen it lower the risk of certain types of cancer, diabetes, depression, dementia, even gum disease." Now, as a reminder, the Mediterranean diet prioritizes eating vegetables, fruits, beans, olive oil, nuts and fish, and limiting meat and dairy. I'm Dr. Sanjay Gupta, helping you live a better life.
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1: Yes. My favorite weather outside today, a beautiful sunny afternoon on the Emerald Coast. 80 degrees will be our high today in Fort Walton Beach and 83 in Crestview. Taking a look at tomorrow's forecast, Friday will be sunny with a high of 76.

you like it. I'm a two-time, you ain't knew I'd win. 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I'm doing things they ain't seen before. 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Fall off what? I ain't seen the horse. Called your bluff, better cite the source. Fame ain't something that I need no more.

6 in the fandom for this next artist is crazy. Ella Langley's fans are typically called Ella Fellas. 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Just when I-

0: Choosing Texas by Ella Langley on Z96. 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
11: I loved playing high school sports. I loved the competition, the camaraderie, the bands, the crowds, all the pageantry, and I wanted to keep playing. But I graduated. No colleges called, and neither did the pros. So, to stay close to the game I loved, I decided to become a high school official. You know, a referee. When I played high school sports, I learned the importance of integrity, good sportsmanship, and respect for the rules. Now, as a high school official, I get to help model these same values to others. Maybe the colleges and the pros didn't call, but the kids in Florida did. And now, I'm enjoying the competition, the camaraderie, the bands, the crowds, and all the pageantry of high school sports all over again.
4: Interested in becoming a licensed high school official? 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

Hello and what's up, everyone? It's Hannah on Z96. Happy Thirsty Thursday! If you needed a sign to go get yourself a sweet treat drinky drink for today, take it from me. An iced latte with some marshmallow cold foam. Oh, it's speaking my language.

0: Homewrecker by Somber on Z96. And summer is coming up so quickly, and we can't wait. 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
9: You know, it's interesting. For such a long time, I think people thought about diseases as something that mostly happened later in life. Just in recent years, however, we as a society have really begun to think about preventing certain ailments much, much earlier. Case in point, new study out of Northwestern University School of Medicine found the mid-30s are a major turning point for men's heart health. For women, about a decade later. But for the men, this is the time when you really need to be thinking about your heart health seriously. At a bare minimum, start seeing a primary care doctor once a year just to get your blood pressure and cholesterol checked. You can also look up and then do your best to follow what is known as the American Heart Association's Life's Essential 8. These are things everyone can do to decrease their risk of heart disease. I'm Dr. Sanjay Gupta, helping you live a better life.
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0: A beautiful sunny afternoon on the Emerald Coast. 80 degrees will be our high today in Fort Walton Beach and 83 in Crestview. Taking a look at tomorrow's forecast to kick off our weekend, Friday will be sunny with a high of 76.

It's Z96, and it looks like Starbucks started a trend by releasing a summer menu in May. Now, all of our other favorite coffee shops are jumping on the spring menu train early. I'll spill the tea about the new drinks we're seeing coming up in 10 minutes.

0: A brand new song by Tame Impala and Jenny called Dracula on Z96. And all of our favorite coffee spots must have known that today is Thirsty Thursday. And around here, we love a little sweet treat drinky drink on a Thursday. So sit down, buckle up, and get ready for this tea. Seven Brew announced their take on a summer menu today by releasing a brand new lemonade. It's called the Cotton Candy Cream Lemonade. It's made with coconut milk, cold foam, vanilla, blue raspberry, and watermelon. It's also available in sugar-free flavors as well. That's interesting. Like, reading all those flavors together, I'm like, will it work? But yet again, it's 7 Brew. Do they ever miss? Heck no. Dunkin's also jumping on the summer menu train in a big way. Dunkin' will be releasing a new 48-ounce drink bucket nationwide starting on May 22nd. I saw this as like a little teaser a couple months ago, and I'm like, there's no way that they will create this. I thought it was like AI. No, it's real, bestie, and I'm running to Dunkin' on May 22nd. You can bet on that. It's Z96.
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What a great song. 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Hey, I'm Hayden. Zara Larsson with the title track from her new one. It's Midnight Sun. 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
5: A better life with Dr. Sanjay Gupta.
6: You know, it's interesting. For such a long time, I think people thought about diseases as something that mostly happened later in life. Just in recent years, however, we as a society have really begun to think about preventing certain ailments much, much earlier. Case in point, new study out of Northwestern University School of Medicine found the mid-30s are a major turning point for men's heart health. For women, about a decade later. But for the men, this is the time when you really need to be thinking about your heart health seriously. At a bare minimum, start seeing a primary care doctor once a year just to get your blood pressure and cholesterol checked. You can also look up and then do your best to follow what is known as the American Heart Association's Life's Essential 8. These are things everyone can do to decrease the risk of heart disease. I'm Dr. Sanjay Gupta, helping you live a better life.
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18: Sunny. Oh, it's a beautiful day, but it's also hot. First really kind of hot day. 86 degrees. UV is a 9. That's very high. And a lot of yellow flags lately. A moderate risk of rip currents. Could go either way. 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

was announced. We're looking at the 22nd, next Friday, opening day. It's the biggest season yet. Can't wait to catch my biggest snapper yet. It's Kendrick Lamar and SZA. This is Z96.

A new face, a new mustache, joining the voice and royalty in one of the coaching chairs. It's coming up with music news. Here's Sienna Spyro. It's Die on This Hill, Z96.

0: not just a coach, she's a legend, and she's royalty, kind of. Queen Latifah joining The Voice. It's a major season 30 shakeup. Queen Latifah be one of the biggest additions yet. She'll sit alongside Kelly Clarkson, who returns, and Adam Levine. It's been a while. The newcomer, the new face with the mustache, Riley Greene, who's got a huge country career underway, and now he's on Marshall's, the Yellowstone spinoff, doing well. Legacy, reinvention, all at the same time for NBC. I'm Hayden, and that's Music News.
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2: Very, very infrequently do I get confused about ideas, whether it's One Republic or somebody else. I work with a lot of female artists, so most of the female artists, like I do for the most part, most of the Tate McRae music, and I love Tate. She's crazy talent. But like, imagine me singing Greedy. That would not hit. That would hit different. And it would be, I would be canceled for that whole chorus and that lyric. It just wouldn't sound the same, especially if I tried to dance and was on like a hockey rink and just, you know, doing all kinds of stuff, questionable stuff that I shouldn't do. So a lot of the songs I do, you know, Beyonce, Halo, who am I going to sing that about? You know what I mean? It doesn't make sense. Adele is Adele. So all the artists I work with, for the most part, even the Maroon 5 stuff, they're like, oh, they're a band, or U2, they're a band. None of the songs I've done with Maroon 5, I think, or U2, really make sense with me singing them. I have my own personal narrative, so I got to stick with it.

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8: Sunny and hot today. AC issues here. So if our signal gets sketchy, it's because it's 127 degrees where our transmitter is. Clear skies, lower 60s tonight. Nice sunny weekend ahead. Highs are going to be in the lower 80s tomorrow all the way through Sunday. It's 85 right now in Crestview, 86.

I'm looking forward to seeing Kelly Clarkson come back to The Voice. Here's a funny thing about Kelly Clarkson. Recently did an interview, and she said that her kids' friends don't call her, like, Miss Kelly. They call her by her full name, not like River's mom or Miss Kelly. It's like they call her Kelly Clarkson.

Insta or the gram? I don't know anymore. They're not as cool as they used to be. Now they're just copying other people. It's coming up. Z96. How

0: Alex Warren, that's Fever Dream, Z96, The Ride Home. I'm Hayden, and Instagram just dropped a brand new feature, which is only brand new to Instagram. It's called Instants. It's all about keeping things real. You snap a photo, send it to your close friends. Once they see it, it's gone. No filters, no pressure, just one quick moment. Remember when they called that Snapchat?
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21: What are the chances you are listening to this while drinking a nice hot cup of coffee? If so, don't let me stop you. For years, we've been reporting on the health benefits of coffee, and that's not going to stop today. A new study, this one out of Harvard School of Public Health, found that coffee and tea could help lower your risk of developing dementia. People who enjoyed 1 to 3 caffeinated cups a day saw the biggest impact. In addition to the caffeine, coffee contains hundreds of bioactive compounds that can influence inflammation, glucose metabolism, vascular function, and oxidative stress. It's also possible coffee drinkers might be doing other things that keep them healthy. Eating a more balanced diet, getting plenty of exercise, sleep, not smoking, or drinking too much alcohol. And finally, staying socially active. I'm Dr. Sanjay Gupta, helping you live a better life.
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8: You know, it's interesting. For such a long time, I think people thought about diseases as something that mostly happened later in life. Just in recent years, however, we as a society have really begun to think about preventing certain ailments much, much earlier. Case in point, new study out of Northwestern University School of Medicine found the mid-30s are a major turning point for men's heart health. For women, about a decade later. But for the men, this is the time when you really need to be thinking about your heart health seriously. At a bare minimum, start seeing a primary care doctor once a year just to get your blood pressure and cholesterol checked. You can also look up and then do your best to follow what is known as the American Heart Association's Life's Essential Eight. These are things everyone can do to decrease their risk of heart disease. I'm Dr. Sanjay Gupta, helping you live a better life.
9: Sunny and kind of hot today, which is kind of nice, except for the AC issues. Clear skies, low, lower 60s overnight tonight, and a real nice weekend ahead. Sunshine, highs in the lower 80s tomorrow. Saturday and Sunday look nice, too. It's 85 in Crestview now, 86 on the beaches.

A new YouGov survey says more than half of adults think they're cooler now than they were in high school. What if a teenager says you're cool? What does that mean? It's coming up, Z96.

0: If a teenager says you're cool, they're setting you up for something expensive. 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

0: Z96, it's the ride home, and a drug addiction counselor gave him the drugs? That doesn't make sense. This is the entertainment buzz. The drug addiction counselor's name, Eric Fleming. He's been jailed for 2 years for supplying the ketamine that killed Matthew Perry. Now, the woman that he got it from is serving a much longer time. Ella Langley told Billboard magazine her goal one day is to host Saturday Night Live. That's her short-term goal, to host Saturday Night Live. She wants to be the musical guest, but really, really wants to host that show one day. I think she could probably just call them and say, I'm coming. Netflix producing a docuseries about Nick Cannon and his 12 children. It'll follow him as he raises his kids with six different mothers and Kardashian-level glam meeting relatable, messy, modern parenting. That's how they're trying to sell this thing. I'm Hayden, and that's The Buzz.
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21: Across the country right now, at this very moment, there are probably arguments taking place about who's doing more of the housework, the homework, the shuttling of kids from this activity to that. It's true. By and large, women do more of this than men. But doesn't have to be that way. And if you and your spouse can level that playing field, it's going to make both of you and your kids happier. Psychologist Yelena Kecmanovic says this might be how you get there. As hard as it might be at first, try to think of your partner like a teammate, not an adversary. Learn how to do some of the chores your partner does to get a better understanding of how much effort something takes. And finally, take the time to acknowledge what the other person is doing. And every now and then, even express your appreciation. That'll go a long way. I'm Dr. Sanjay Gupta, helping you live a better life.
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0: Olivia Dean, great article in Rolling Stone. She's into Snoopy memorabilia. She calls it Snoopy Core. Here's Alex Warren, Z96.
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The first album was Sour, then there was Guts, and now we've got an album coming out June 12th from Olivia Rodrigo called You Look Pretty Sad for a Girl So In Love. Here's Drop Dead, Z96.

0: Z96 Bowlegs Weekend. We've got the final clue coming from Captain Billy, the very last coin for the treasure hunt today. Things are kicking off at the landing today. Then you've got Friday, Saturday. It's going to be huge. Monday, the Torchlight Parade on Eglin Parkway, and Z96 will be there with our buddy Pepper. 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
5: Across the country right now, at this very moment, there are probably arguments taking place about who's doing more of the housework, the homework, the shuttling of kids from this activity to that. It's true. By and large, women do more of this than men. But doesn't have to be that way. And if you and your spouse can level that playing field, it's going to make both of you and your kids happier. Psychologist Yelena Kecmanovich says this might be how you get there. As hard as it might be at first, try to think of your partner like a teammate, not an adversary. Learn how to do some of the chores your partner does to get a better understanding of how much effort something takes. And finally, take the time to acknowledge what the other person is doing, and every now and then, even express your appreciation. That'll go a long way. I'm Dr. Sanjay Gupta, helping you live a better life.
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0: Sunny and kind of hot. I mean, you don't want to say hot now because it's like still May. AC issues for us on the first day over 80. Clear skies, low, lower 60s tonight. Nice sunny weekend ahead. Highs are going to be in the lower 80s for tomorrow. Saturday and Sunday looks good too. It's 83 inland, 85 on the coast.

pretty big deal to be on top of the Billboard Hot 100 for 9 weeks as a female country artist. But now she's done something even bigger. She holds the number one and number two spots on the Billboard Hot 100. Ella Langley, here's Choosing Texas. It's Z96.

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Instants, a new feature from the gram. It'll disappear after one view. I think we've seen this movie before.

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It's Bieber, Z96.

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8: You ever wonder why the same cold virus makes some people so sick and others not sick at all? Well, according to an interesting new study out of Yale School of Medicine, one key factor is how quickly the cells in their noses, called nasal cells, respond to the virus and contain it. It's called the interferon response, and it can vary for different people. Now, when that response gets inhibited, it can trigger a different reaction, which leads to excessive mucus production and inflammation. In other words, a cold that is a lot more miserable. Of course, there are other factors at play: your genetics, any underlying conditions, immunity from vaccinations or previous infections. If you are trying really hard not to get sick, high-quality masks, they can be very effective. Also, good old-fashioned hand washing. And remember not to touch your face. I'm Dr. Sanjay Gupta, helping you live a better life.
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